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2: Damn. What am I doing? I didn't mean to think out loud. Feeling your emotion is getting me with someone. It wasn't my plan to be out here with you in a crowd.

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And people tell you just to play it safe, like you don't even have a choice.

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You played it cool and I played it dumb. Don't you think I'm a little too young to be messed with like that?

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